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0: 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This is
2: the Eurovision Song Contest 2026. Whether you're watching online or via satellite, you've already seen 15 of the 25 artists competing for your votes and for the trophy, of course. They're all right here in the green room right now waiting for you. Yes, you, and in case you're thinking, why me? Because you can vote for your favorite art acts right now.
3: Oh, Victoria, you're really, really good at this game.
2: Thank you.
3: Yeah, but who knows, maybe one of the songs you've just heard will become a Eurovision classic. We'll definitely be hearing more of them later in the show, I believe.
2: Oh.
3: Because tonight we're celebrating 70 years of Eurovision.
2: And there are 10 more songs on our party playlist. We'll hit the play button for Moldova in just a moment.
0: הפסקה קצרה, כבר אנחנו חוזרים עם השיר הנהדר של מולדובה, אל תפספס.
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3: וואו, תודה קוסמו for completing tonight's set list.
4: You've heard all 25 competing songs of tonight, but the most exciting part is still to come. Now we have to find a winner, and for that we need you. It's time for you to be making your mind up which song in your eyes is the very best one tonight.
3: Oh, you're very good at that. What's the score? 7 for you, 2 for me?
4: Yeah.
3: Okay, well, who's the artist that makes you think that's the voice? That's my number 1, and I wanna vote for them in every way that I can, because they are my heroes.
4: Wow, that was a good run, you poser.
3: Yeah.
4: Well, I'm sure you've downloaded the Eurovision app by now. If you have not done that, now's the time to do it.
3: Or you can call, you can text, you can ESC.vote.
4: Do it now, do it fast. You can vote from wherever you are in the world. You can vote up to 10 times, but you cannot vote for your own country.
3: Oui, absolument. 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
4: And here is a reminder of the 25 songs.
3: Cool.

0: 25 songs and you can still vote for them. But remember, no more than 10 times, and don't settle for just one artist. Spread your love like glitter at a grand final.
1: Oh, beautifully put.
0: Oh, thank you.
1: Oh, Emily. What are you up to?
2: Oh, this is just the guest list for the party that we're going to have.
0: Oh, wow. That's how many people want to party with us?
2: Yeah, and
0: I love that.
2: Pretty sure we have some former Eurovision artists on the list here somewhere.
1: Oh, really? Like who?
2: Let me see. Oh, Alexander Rybak, plus one.
0: Oh, that's his violin.
1: Right.
2: Ah, okay. Then we have, Ukraine's winner, Ruslana.
1: Yeah, I'm ready for some wild dancing, okay.
2: Let's see. 2017, the Bulgarian. Oh, Christian Costa.
0: Oh, still a beautiful mess.
2: Then, hold on. Oh. Last year's act for Malta, yes, Mariana Conte.
0: Oh, big voice, big energy.
2: And then for Germany in 2004, Max Mutzke.
1: Oh, yeah, I love the guy. He brought soul back into the pop game.
2: This is a good one. Verka Serduchka.
0: Oh, no celebration without a glitter ball.
2: In the house. And then, ooh, Lordi.
1: Lordi, why Lordi? I'm scared of Lordi.
0: Calm down, Michael. It's going to be fine. They just want to play.
1: Yeah.
2: Then... last but certainly not least, Erika Wickman.
1: Oh, the queen of Finnish disco. She's a perfect choice to kick off any celebration, I think.
0: Yeah, and that celebration starts right here, right now.

0: Big news, you can buy a small replica of the trophy in the Eurovision shop.
1: Oh, yes. And Victoria, let's present those other Eurovision souvenirs.
0: Yes.
1: This year's CD, DVD and vinyl with all the songs from 2026. And let's face it, those are the perfect gifts for those die-hard Eurovision fans. You know, the ones who are really fun at parties because they know absolutely everything there is to know about Eurovision, like who came in seventh in 1977.
0: Yeah, right. Who was it?
1: Belgium.
0: Oh.
1: Well, but now back to business. Don't forget to vote for your favorites. There's not much time left, so don't say no, no, later. Oops, I did it again.
0: That's not a Eurovision song, but it still has a nice refrain.
1: So it's eight for you, eight for me. Let's call it a draw.
0: Let's call it a draw.
1: Yeah, all right.
0: Okay.
1: In the other big competition running tonight, there won't be a draw in the end. If there is, then the country that received more points from the audience is the winner. So the artists here in the green room are counting on you.
0: It is so beautiful to know that tonight millions of people all over the world are becoming a part of this fantastic show. You are sharing your passion and deciding how this night ends.
1: Well, this night is far from over.
0: Yeah.
1: Just look at our guest list for our incredible 70th anniversary celebration.
0: And now, we're very proud to welcome on stage an Austrian musician, songwriter and music producer who has more than a billion streams on your favorite music app. He even invented a whole music genre, electro swing, and he has brought along a very special birthday present tonight, a song written especially for this occasion. Please welcome
1: Parov Stella.
2: פרוב סטלר, מפיק ודיג'י בינלאומי, חלוץ האלקטרו סווינג. מה להיט החדש שלו?

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1: Hello, we're alive back again at the Eurovision Song Contest. How are you doing?
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3: Well, Vienna is known as a musician's town. You know, you think of Beethoven's Ninth, but you also think of the waltz and Strauss, which is wonderful, happy music. And then I also think of the cafe orchestras that play, you know, outdoors. It could be an accordion, a violin, and a piano. It could be a very small ensemble. The music is there in so many different ways. You can even see it in the architecture. You know, you look on some of the buildings and there's a little angel playing a violin coming off the balcony of a building. And you don't see that in other cities. Well, I found out that my father was living in Vienna. He and my mother had broken up in the late 50s, and that he had married again and had another son who was born in Vienna. So I had to go and meet him.
4: Vienna waits.
3: When I wrote Vienna Waits for You, I meant that it's a place where you close the circle, where questions that you have become answered. Suddenly, things started to make sense in the world for me. Which is really what the song was about, was to slow down and, you know, look around you and, you know, have some gratitude for the way things are in your life, the good things in your life. That's what Vienna represented to me.
0: אז הנה Vienna, לא בביצוע של בילי ג'ואל, אבל לא רע.

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2: The moment has come, the results are in and they have been checked, verified and confirmed.
0: Eh bien oui, Victoria.
2: We will now call on the spokespersons, there you go, to deliver the jury votes from all 35 countries that took part in this year's contest.
0: But always remember that jury points are only half of the final result. Yes. The other half comes from your votes, but first, the juries.
2: The jury in each country consists of 7 professional jurors who together award points from 1 to 8, then 10, and then finally 12 points.
0: Ah oui, les 12 points.
2: Exactly, but only to other countries, never to their own.
0: Let's show everyone our beautiful scoreboard, shall we?
2: Yes, please.
0: Because this is where the magic happens, baby. As soon as we connect to the respective country, you'll see their points from 1 to 10 immediately on the board, and then the spokesperson will reveal who got the top score, those 12 points.
2: Same procedure as every year. So, it's been a long-standing tradition to call on last year's host country first. That's our dear neighbor, Switzerland. Buonasera, Livio, Grüezi, and by the way, thank you so much for the wonderful time we had last year in Basel.
3: Buonasera, Europa. Buonasera, Vienna. Well, you're very welcome. Thank you, guys, too. So, tonight I'm calling not from Basel, but from Chur, surrounded by the beautiful Swiss Alps, where I grew up watching Eurovision, and to be part of it now is just beautiful, or as we say here, Bellezza. And now, to the vote, the 12 points from Switzerland. Go to Ukraine!
1: Wow! Who's the first one for this evening? הולך לאוקראינה, ללקה. ישראל גם על הלוח, שים לב, שתי נקודות שקיבלנו משוויץ.
0: Let's move on to Malta. Hello, Maya.
4: Good evening. Guten.

0: point. We really try to give our best, and I know that every artist here in this room is so special, and I got inspired by everybody, every singer, every producer, every dancer here. Thank you so much for the whole show.
1: You're amazing.
0: Thank you so much. Would you ask me the greatest questions of them all?
2: The greatest question that I've had, I wanted to ask you all week, all day. Everybody wants to know, what does Bangaranga mean?
0: Oh. Hello, how are you?
2: Does it now?
1: Hi, איך אתה? זה Bangaranga אומרת, דרה.
0: Bangaranga, it's a feeling that everybody got in themselves. It's the moment that you choose to lead through love and not fear. And this is a special energy that I know that everybody
1: got in themselves.
0: Once you feel once with the nature and your universe, you will feel the harmony that you can be whatever you want to be and that everything is possible.
1: אני חושב שאפשר להיות מה שנרצה, שהכל אפשרי, אומרת דרה, והבנגרנגה עשוי לנצח פה. ודרה היחידה שביקשה מאיתנו להדגיש שהיא תומכת בישראל.
3: The artist who receives the most votes from the audience in a country gets that country's 12 points. The next one gets 10 points, 8, and so on. All the points that an artist receives from all the other countries are then added together and announced as a total.
4: There is also what we like to call the 36th country, the rest of the world, where we combine all the votes from viewers in countries not participating tonight.
3: All these points have also been verified and confirmed.
4: And we'll start with the country that's currently in 25th place after the jury vote. That is, Austria. From there, we'll move up the scoreboard step by step until we reward the points to our current leader, Bulgaria.
3: Well, you know, nothing has been decided yet.
4: True. We begin with Austria. The audience has awarded you 5 points.
1: איזה אלבון, 6 נקודות למארחת בלבד. הם כנראה סיימו אחרונים, אלא אם כן בריטניה הצילו אותם. לא פעם ראשונה שזה קורה.
3: We're gonna move on with United Kingdom. After the audience vote, you have received 0 points.
1: Wow. לוקמן לא קומפיוטר עם נקודה אחת בלבד בסיכום. מזל שהוא שיקור עד כדי כך שהוא לא מבין את המשמעות.
4: Absolutely not. It just means that you didn't make it into the top 10 in any of the voting countries.
1: והמנחה מנחמת אותו.
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4: This is going to be Lithuania. The audience has awarded you 12 points.
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3: Germany has received 0 points.
1: Ouch.
4: Well, we're gonna move on with the next country, and this is going to be Sweden. The audience at home has awarded you 16 points.
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3: We're moving 51 over נקודות to Belgium. The audience has awarded you 0 points.
1: באו קשים הקהל היום, קהל קשה.
4: Let me explain again. For some, hearing 0 points might come as a bit of a shock, but let us explain it one more time, because it came so often this tonight. People voted for you, and you absolutely have their love, that's for sure. You just didn't make it into the top 10 in any voting
3: absolutely
4: country. That's important to know.
1: ביקשו מאיתנו גם להדגיש את זה. זה לא אומר שאפס זה אפס.